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1: It's just another night, and I'm staring at the moon. I saw a shooting star and thought of you.

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I wonder, do you see them too?

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So when it's black, this insomniac, take an original tack, keep the beast in my nature under ceaseless attack. I get no sleep, I can't get no sleep.

0: 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Collector.
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3: 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You know, the finer things.